0: Don't forget, you can see DJ LJ and DJ Mellow Mix live at the Underground in Naptown. That's Friday, March the 29th, 1996.
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1: for like 3-4 years now. 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I got one chance.

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A tribute to the late great king of pop and R&B, Michael Jackson. 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

right, man. 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It's the OG Ron C. F Action 44.

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1: Come on, Wellesley College!

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1: These niggas these days acting like some bitches, like they fucking witches. Yeah. 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He just shitting. She exquisite. Bitches be expensive. And I don't even need attention. 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
0: Fuck global warming. 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I'm currently looking for 95 Leo. 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I should stay in bed, but got too much bread to make. 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

0: Hey, yo, hold up, yo. About to make this phone call real quick, yo. About to learn to speak AT-alien-ish, you know? 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Yo, hold up, all right?
1: Thank you for calling 1-900-ATL-PIMP. For English, press 1. CS Spaniol, press 2.
0: Word?
1: All others, press 3.
0: Press 3, that's it.
1: We apologize, but only English translations are available at this time. Please press 1. Let's begin.
0: All right.
2: Say, Red.
1: Hello.
2: What's up, Sean?
1: Hello.
0: All right.
2: Hey there, folk.
1: Hello.
2: Yeah, I'm finna give me some gossip on your kudo.
1: I'm going to participate in sexual intercourse.
2: Hey, cuz, my baby mama straight trip.
1: The mother of my child is acting irrationally.
0: Word.
2: How you do that there?
1: No translation.
2: You feel me?
1: Do you understand what I'm saying?
2: Yeah.
1: Affirmative.
2: Hell no.
1: Negative.
2: Oh, hell no.
1: Absolutely negative.
2: God damn, Charlotte, you crying to death in this bitch.
0: What?
1: Okay.
2: You know I'm talking all that old fucking issue. Got mine. Made me split your god wig up in this bitch.
1: If you persist to communicate such negative attitude towards me, I will be forced to beat your ass.
2: Yeah. I holler.
1: Goodbye.
2: Aye, my friend.
1: Goodbye. This concludes today's lesson. To hear these translations again, press 4. To get back to the main menu, press 5. For all other options, press 6.
0: 4.

I reckon you ain't familiar with these here parts. 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Sheriffs couldn't stop them. Quickest damn gunslingers I've ever seen. Got murdered in cold blood. That old saloon there was their little home away from home. They say the ghosts of bad news still live in that tavern. And on a quiet night, you can still hear the footsteps of Slim Shady and Royce the 5'9".

so that's the story of When Bad Meets Evil. 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It's too bad they had to go out the way they did. Got shot in the back coming out of that old saloon. 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

0: started when Flo was two.
1: Yeah, I'll start in my hometown, Jackson, with my man DJ Blue showing me the ropes. Later on, I met DJ LJ out of Bardo. You know what I'm saying? 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
0: I see. So where you from?
1: Tennessee.
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0: Casey Vidges. 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
1: Chisel.

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1: Gotta do what I gotta do.
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1: School tape swag. 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

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You know, I'm just out here down, man. 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Hey, who is this nigga walking up towards us, man?

0: Yank, man, you're really on some real shit.
1: Yeah, man. Yeah, he told us some real shit. He told us some shit though.
0: Hey, another cigarette.
1: Hey,
0: hold on.
1: Hey, let me get one of them too, man. Hey, Yank, man. What part of town you be on, man? You know what I'm saying? I mean, we might have to hook up, man. I want to get some shit done, man. I want to, you know what I'm saying? I want to

0: 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I don't care kind of baby moon yo.
1: Bomba clot.
2: Gentlemen, please have a seat. As counsel for the accused, it is my suggestion that the names be changed to protect the guilty. Please give me an account of the events in question.

0: grind, you know what I mean? I do this mixtape shit, you know what I mean?
1: Of course, my nigga, course, I see. My nigga, I see.
0: Like, this is where I started from.
1: Nah, nigga, I remember. Nah, nigga, I was watching.
0: I started taking niggas' beats and beating their fucking beats up, you know what I mean? Early. Slapping their beats upside the head. Giving niggas instrumentals, black eyes and shit. That's what I came from, you know?
1: I'm gonna start making these niggas call me Papa Drum.
0: So this ain't really new for me, Drum, but this is just the first time I come down here fucking with you. It's a pleasure,
1: man,
0: my nigga.
1: Good looking.
0: I appreciate all the love.
1: Let's
0: I appreciate
1: it,
0: all my niggas from the South that show your boy love. When we come through the town, you know what I mean? I ain't from the South. I'm a New York nigga. So I come down, niggas show me love. I appreciate this shit greatly, nigga. And I show the same love when niggas come in my town. Nigga, holla at you.

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Human beings are like that. We want to live by each other's happiness, not by each other's misery. We don't want to hate and despise one another. In this world, there's room for everyone. 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

0: Hello?
1: Hey, girl, what's up?
0: Yeah, who's this?
1: This is Tammy. You know, you need to check your man.
0: What you talking about? What do you mean?
1: Yo, I seen him in a truck with another girl. You should call him up.
0: Oh, yeah. You know what? I'm going to call him right now.
1: Hi.
0: Oh, I can't believe it. He is always playing damn games. Oh. Wait till I talk to him.
2: Yo, what's up, baby? What's up, girl?
3: You know damn well what I'm talking about. Don't start.
2: Wait a minute. Which one of your friends that told you some crazy stuff? Probably was Tammy's ass. You know what I'm saying? I told you about her anyway. I told you what she tried to do in that party. You know what I'm saying?
3: You know what, regardless.
2: Listen to what I'm saying.
3: I'm going to have to start.
2: Wait a minute!

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0: officially chopped up and not slopped up. 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
1: From the morning to the evening, complaints from the tenants.

your hand and you dig this man and fresh chicken and with these, you see what I'm saying? 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Holler at him, he gonna get back with you, baby. 1999 to 3000, you dig, it's going on like that.

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0: Shop Stars, OG Ron C. Start riding around that sloppy shit, man. 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
1: Yeah. 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

0: Hey, yo, hold up, yo. About to make this phone call real quick, yo. About to learn to speak ATL-ish, you know? 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Yo, hold up, all right?
1: Thank you for calling 1-900-ATL-PIMP. For English, press 1. CS Spaniol, press 2.
0: Word?
1: All others, press 3.
0: Press 3,
1: we apologize, but only English translations are available at this time. Please press 1. Let's begin.
0: All right.
2: Say, Red.
1: Hello.
2: What's up, Sean?
1: Hello.
0: Hi.
2: Hey there, folk.
1: Hello.
2: Yeah, I'm finna give me some gotten on your kudo.
1: I'm going to participate in sexual intercourse.
2: Hey, cuz, my baby mama straight trip.
1: The mother of my child is acting irrationally.
0: Why?
2: How you do that there?
1: No translation.
2: You feel me?
1: Do you understand what I'm saying?
2: Yeah.
1: Affirmative.
2: Hell no.
1: Negative.
2: Oh, hell no.
1: Absolutely negative.
2: God damn, Shawty, you crying the devil in this bitch.
0: What?
1: Okay.
2: You talking all that old fucking issue? Got mine. Made me split your god wig up in this bitch.
1: If you persist to communicate such negative attitude towards me, I will be forced to beat your sad.
2: Yeah. I holla.
1: Goodbye.
2: Bye, my friend.
1: Goodbye. This concludes today's lesson. To hear these translations again, press 4. To get back to the main menu, press 5. For all other options, press 6.
0: 4.

0: because every narrative, is censored. Every scandal by the government is censored. People can't even find out the facts to be able to form an alternative system of beliefs, really is the hallmark of total control.
1: One of the sentiments that Rasmussen discovers in that gap between the one percenters and the masses is that the one percenters think they're smarter than the rest of the country, and therefore it's their job to make sure that they make us make the right decisions.
2: They're going to rearrange the society. They're going to re-engineer human nature because they feel they had the power.
1: At the end of the day, people say, what's the motive? It's about holding on to power and money. It's the oldest tale in human history.
3: But I think at the heart of it, I've long felt that it was a bubbling God complex these people harbor in their souls.
2: They replace the God. The state replace the God. The state is not just a thing. The state is run by people, by a group of people, right? By the elite.
4: You tried voluntary incentives. Friendly, warm embrace. The voluntary phase is over.
5: Anything that would go against World Health Organization recommendations would be a violation of our policy, and so remove.
6: So it's easy to criticize, but they're really criticizing science.
4: It's time for mandates because it's the only way to protect our people.
7: Democracies are very challenged right now. They have not proven they can move fast enough or big enough.
8: This is not about freedom for personal choice. It's about protecting yourself and those around you.
6: Because I represent science.
9: I personally view this as unsolvable. And the reason it's unsolvable is that you have to depend on people to have critical thinking. And there's lots of evidence, and if you look at Trump's campaign and the various aspects of misinformation we're seeing in the United States, people are highly gullible.
10: The internet is a tool. Social media is a tool. At the end of the day, tools don't control us. We control them. We can remake them.
11: We, a select group of human beings, are able to sit in a room and come together and actually talk about saving a planet.
12: I think if you want to talk about a way that having this deep engagement with communist China changed us, I think this is, I would argue, this is a profound way. Because, you know, the U.S. system, which is really kind of the basis of every liberal democracy that exists right now in the world, actually, it's based on the idea of creating a structure that prevents government from imposing too many rules.
13: Everyone, all this entire ecosystem of censors complaining about free speech.

0: swag, roll it all like a tape. 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
1: Damn.
0: My new car kicked up. 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

later on, we test a little sex practice. 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

All Maybelline with your new Celine, Audemars on lean, cars on sheen. 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

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Yeah, it's been that way from the beginning. I just been playing, I ain't even noticed I was winning. And this is the only sound you should fear. 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

Cause if I'm going anywhere, it's probably too far. 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Use half of the money to beat my bro's ace. Red wine over fair time. 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But you know I feel it now more than ever. My city love me like Mac Dre in the Bay. 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The backpackers are back on the bandwagon like this was my comeback season back in the day. And I met your baby moms last night. We took a picture together, I hope she frames it. And I was drinking at the Palms last night and ended up losing everything that I came with. Yeah, feel like I've been here before, huh?

Chasing bitches, chop stars, chisel.

we on the dime. 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All my DJ be going off in the background. It's leaning in class.

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0: first get started, what influenced you?
1: Yeah, I'll start in my hometown, Jackson, with my man DJ Blue, showing me the ropes. Later on, I met DJ LJ out of Bardo, you know what I'm saying? And through that influence, I met DJ Nello.
0: I see. So where you from?
1: Tennessee.
2: Oh, yeah!

Jingle in the hood, we don't do no silent night. Cashville on the roof, Christmas lights with that tight and blue light. Sleigh bells hitting different when you raised on that Tennessee wood. Yeah, we hustle through December. 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